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The song was inspired by a super invigorating round of Fortnite that I had with the boys. 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

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I say you look so fine that I really want to make you mine. 4, 5, 6, come on and get your kicks. 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

this is Chris from Edge Hill, and this is our new song, Double Take. The song was inspired by a super invigorating round of Fortnite that I had with the boys. Then we wrote that song, and you're listening to Alt 103.7, DFW's Alternative Rock.

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It's a big day for Sublime. The very first Sublime Festival is happening right here at Panther Island. If you're heading there later, I'll be hanging out, so say hi. I'm Camfield. I'll be the one with the funny accent. You know, the voice that sounds like this. That was the new Sublime. 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

Mother's Day tomorrow. My mum passed away several years ago. And also, Mother's Day is a different date in the UK than it is in the US, which I have to say would be confusing if my mum was still around, because it's a different day for Mother's Day, but it's the same date for Father's Day. Anyway, that's not an issue for me anymore, but I'm just reminding you it is Mother's Day tomorrow. One of my friends has got a couple of kids who are young. He had to go and buy them cards to give to their mum and was complaining that apparently a couple of Mother's Day cards now will set you back about $16. 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

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As I like to say on a Saturday, I don't want to wish away your weekend, but when next week rolls around, we're doing Win Your Will Call for 5 days, Monday through Friday. 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Youngblood, Yellow Card, Mumford & Sons, Metric, and Young the Giant. 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

Julia Wolf is coming, and that song is blowing up massively. So I'm telling you now, she's at Studio at Factory. You know that is one of the smaller venues in the Metroplex. So if you want to be able to say, oh, I saw Julia Wolf when she was playing to 1,000 capacity clubs, I'd get tickets sooner rather than later if I were you, because I think the show's going to sell out. That was In My Room from Julia Wolf on Alt 103.7.

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It debuted yesterday and is now available from Just Love Coffee. 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

Have you seen there is a new Muse video for the song Cryogen? The tasters of the new album so far remind me of the Black Holes and Revelations era Muse, so if you liked that, I think you're going to like the new Muse album. Also, I noticed there's a weird flying object in the Cryogen video that was also in the previous video for the other new song, so I think there's a story developing there. I'm Camfield. 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

Did you spend any time clicking through pictures of the crazy outfits people wore to this week's Met Gala? Somba had a cape that apparently took 500 hours to make. And then you look at what Madonna was wearing on her head. I mean, I don't know what it was. It looks like a ship. But you have to consider, how long would that have taken to create? I'm Canfield. 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

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I'm Cam Fields. Not wanting to wish away your weekend, but you know Monday will happen. And when it does, I'll help make it a bit better by giving you the first keyword on Win Your Will Call. 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You might want to set an alarm to listen for the first keyword Monday morning at 9. Have you set that alarm? Okay, now you can get back to enjoying the weekend.

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POD announced this week they have finished recording a new album that they've done with the same producer that Turnstile have been using recently. 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

0: 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Happy Mother's Day from Mom! Mom, could you keep it down up there? I'm introducing a song.
1: Oh, all right. And are you hungry?
0: Yeah, okay, I'll be up for dinner in a sec. Sorry about that. 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

I'm Canfield. I'll be at Sublime's festival later at Panther Island. So if you hear this voice, say hi. This voice tends to stand out. I'm not saying that as a brag. I just sound different. And I mean, I hope I do sound different. I don't want other Brits being in Fort Worth this afternoon. If you are going to see Sublime, make sure you listen to Alt 103.7 on the way home. We will be having a Sublime post-show encore for your drive home after the gig tonight.

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After 4 seconds, I stood up and screamed, "I found nirvana! 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

Does that song make you happy that Evanescence decided it wasn't good enough to just release individual songs for soundtracks to stuff? They needed to make a whole new album, and they have. It's coming next month. There is a taster of it. New Evanescence on Alt 103.7. That song is called Who

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Dexter and the Moon Rocks, freaking out.

That is Dexter and the Moon Rocks. I'm Camfield. Some people might have said that Paramore is the Hayley Williams show. But, oh no, she doesn't think so. That's why she's extended her tour, and she's calling it The Hayley Williams Show. So is she done with Paramore? We'll see. I'm Camfield. 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

If you were one of the many people who seemed underwhelmed by the Stranger Things spin-off Tales from 85, maybe you'll enjoy the Toys spin-off, because there are McDonald's Happy Meals available now in conjunction with that TV show, with loads of collectible bits and pieces. Maybe they will be more to your liking. I'm Canfield. 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

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Brace yourself, I have to do a I feel old bit. Stadium Arcadium by the Chili Peppers. Do you remember getting that on CD? That album came out 20 years ago this week. I remember people going, oh my God, they've made a double album. That's a bit overindulgent. And the Chili Peppers went, it was going to be a triple. They were going to do one album every week for 3 weeks. Remember that? But they condensed it and made a double. And it was a good double, right?

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0: Hello, it's Cam Field. 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On June 25th, you can see an evening with Les Claypole. 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And on October 18th, Foster the People are playing there.
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Sublime would like to have a national touring festival, and they are testing it here. So if we show them a good time in Fort Worth this afternoon, we will set the standard, and that festival will go to all other parts. And then Sublime will go, oh, you know, nothing was as good as the great state of Texas. That is new Sublime. Sublime Fest is happening today at Panther Island. 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

Samba had a cape at this week's Met Gala. It took 500 hours to make. He's been confirmed for the American Music Awards because he's actually nominated more than anyone else. He's got 7 nominations and he's going to be performing there. That is at the end of this month. So, you know, whoever is making the outfit for that event, I guess TikTok. If 500 hours is the standard production time on Samba's outfits. I'm Camfield. 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

It will be at Toyota Music Factory in June. I'm Camfield. I've got the latest song from Yellow Card on the way after Three Doors Down on Alt 103.7.

Amy Winehouse on Alt 103.7. I'm Camfield. I played Yellow Card before that. They are going to be on Win Your Will Call next week. We are hooking you up with a bunch of shows coming through the Metroplex three times a day. You might want to set alarms on your phone to remind you to listen for the keywords at 9, 2 and 5. All next week, you can get into Youngblood, Yellow Card, Mumford & Sons, Metric and Young the Giant. All right? Have you put that information in your phone? Have you set the reminders? Okay, now you can forget about next week and go back to enjoying your weekend.

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gotta go because I gotta get to Sublime. You want to hear that song in town there at Panther Island? Sublime Festival is happening there today. There are some tickets available on the door if you want to come hang out. And if you are going

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She's going to be at the Bomb Factory September 18th. 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

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Yeah, what is going on with these sea pigs? Gosh, all these plastic piggy banks that are washing up on the beach. These sea pigs washing ashore. 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

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Hey, we have partnered with Just Love Coffee. 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A little berry, stone fruit action going on. 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

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I'm Marcy. I've got my Green Day Dookie mug in hand, and I've been drinking Throat Coat. My awesome coworker Claire told me to try it for my throat and my voice, and it's doing some wonders. So I think I'm going to take my Green Day Dookie mug and go refill it with some Throat Coat right now.

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My least favorite Radiohead song, but this is not about me. This is about you. And a teenage dirtbag? Man, I'm just going to shut the microphone off. 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

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Hey, another great show you need to catch. Put it on the calendar, Weezer. They're so much fun. American Airlines Center, that show's coming up October 17th. 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

or the zoo is voted number one in North America by USA Today readers. Consistently lands among the top-ranked zoos in the entire U.S. Home to, what, over 7,000 animals, more than 500 species, 116-year-old facility. 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

that Girl was on with Colbert earlier this week, and he was talking about Kurt Cobain, his suicide, and how he was feeling after. He said it was just a really dark, weird time, and he really didn't want to continue on with music. He just wanted to disappear, but he was walking down a road in Ireland and saw a hitchhiker wearing a Kurt Cobain t-shirt. He took that as the universe telling him he needed to continue on, and it was shortly after that. That was 94, 95, the Foo Fighters released the debut album. He's doing what he was meant to do. It's Alt 103.7.

the Summer World Cup matches. That's cool. Everything that's happening. Of course, we still have the Texas heat we got to think about. Some things to do in between while you're planning. Planning means everything. You can hang at the zoo. That provides splash pads. That'll help. Shaded pathways, indoor exhibits. The Botanic Garden offers tree cover. 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The water gardens. The cooling mist. That's always nice. Just being near moving water. Definitely helpful, too. 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

Evanescence, Who Will You Follow? A little taste of what we're going to get on the new album, Sanctuary, coming out in less than a month now. That'll be out June 5th. It's Alt 103.7. It's going to be a good album. I can feel it.

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0: Denver City's Top Aware on Alt 103.7. So this hantavirus outbreak on this cruise ship is... it's so wild. I mean, what would you do and how freaked out would you be? The mortality rate. I mean, it'll take out 30, 40, 50%. But a woman's viral rant on TikTok asks people to stay quarantined on the hantavirus cruise ship. But it's too late because some people are already off of it. But here she is. Her name's Kella Phillips. Her rant.
1: So the people on the boat with the hantavirus and they want to get off. Well, I ain't trying to be heartless and cruel, but no, y'all can't get off. Stay out there. Listen, let them control it while y'all out there in the water. Go out on the balcony, do whatever y'all need to do. We don't need no more over here spreading and taking us out. I'm sorry. Now, I'm not trying to be insensitive. I understand y'all got families, y'all got kids y'all want to get to, but what y'all want to do? Come home and infect them?
0: I feel you, sister. I mean, seriously, it's a very scary thing, and it's crazy that it's turning into these outbreaks. 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

That's a good one to bounce on. Unlikely Candidates, the band from right here, Dallas-Fort Worth area. Novocaine came out in 2022. It's from the album Panther Island. Love that. All right, it is Alt 103.7. I'm Marcy. I'm going to bail. Have a kick-ass night. And Mom, happy Mother's Day. Get spoiled. Peace out.

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